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1: Ladies and gentlemen, now the moment you've all been waiting for, so world famous Jack Rabbit Slim's Twist Contest. Now let's meet our first contestants here this evening. Young lady, what is your name?
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1: 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Take it away.

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1: Erri Irratia.
2: Thank you. Thank you very much. Oh, the shark.